0: There it is.
1: You lose a view.
2: That's fucking amazing.
0: Here's how you do it. Watch this.
3: Press the master.
0: You gotta pay for a major expensive glass.
4: Esto es Alternativa 98. A 98. Haciendo radio.

Esto es Alternativa 98, haciendo radio. 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